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0: So it's the Avon Descent Festival this weekend, and it's a two-weekend event. And you can go to the Swan River Lilac Park Festival. And it's all happening from 10 a.m. to 3 p.m. Sunday, August the 9th, at the Lilac Hill Park, which is 850 West Swan Road in Caversham. And you can actually watch part of the 124-kilometre adventure challenge as the canoeists and paddlers, there you go, it's a lot of S's there, all go by. It's a free entry, and enjoy a day full of exciting activities and an entertainment for the whole family, including a kids zone, free amusement rides, including Dodge and bumper cars, a roaming entertainment, artisan markets, food trucks, and community activations. So much more. It's all happening. And it's a free family event, and dogs are welcome on leads. And because there's probably going to be a bit of congestion, there is a overflow car park at Kings Meadow Reserve, and also a complimentary shuttle bus operating continuously between the two lake locations throughout the event. And perhaps you might actually catch a train and get to Guildford Station and then do a short walk to the event. The Avon Descent Festival is proudly presented by the City of Swan and Perth Airport, and is supported also by Lottery West. Fantastic event. I've once fancied the idea of doing that, but there's very courageous people canoeing there. It's not my thing, but anyway, I applaud their efforts. You can text me on 0440 133 885, or you can email the station through on 88.5@vcafm.com.au if you require further information on that. Friday Vibes, a time check for you all. It's 8:25. I'm fast approaching my last half hour, and this show is proudly sponsored by IGA Ellenbrook, Stratton, Maddington and Gosnells, and Acceleration Enterprises in Bayswater. I found a new style of music. Well, not just I found it.

0: But I've become more and more enjoyed it. So perhaps if you like EDM music, might give me a heads up, and I might put some more of that in my playlist. A lot of 80s songs, because I do also host Simply 80s on a Thursday. And yeah, I think anything with an upbeat track is just my thing. So if you enjoy that sort of stuff, perhaps you let me know and we can play a bit more. You're listening to Friday Vibes with me, Suzanne, in the chair until 9 a.m.
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And don't forget, you can text me on 0440 133 885 if you want to shout out, request a song. I've been entertained grandly by your messages, to which I say thank you. On with the music. As I say, Pilks is in the studio now. He's just walked in. He's raring to go. So a few more songs from me, and it's over to him. You're listening to Friday Vibes with me, Suzanne, here on 88.5 FM.

0: topic is you're tuned to VCA 88.5 FM, where variety comes alive. And I've got to say, our time's up. That's up. That's it. Hopefully you've enjoyed the last 2 hours of the upbeat tracks from the decades of the 90s, noughties, 10s and beyond. All guaranteed to put a pep in your step and get you fired up and energised for the last day of the working week. And we can also say, thank God it's Friday. So be sure to tune in next Friday when we can do it all again. Stay tuned, as I say, because Pilks is in the studio and is raring to go. And it'll be interesting to know what his theme and playlist is all about this week. So if the stars align and the gods agree, let's do it all again next week. Thanks for listening and texting into my show. Have a great weekend, everybody. Whatever you end up doing, enjoy. Bit of rain, yeah, but lots of smiles. Brighter Vibes with me, Suzanne, on VCA 88.5 FM came alive. 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

Yeah, good morning. Welcome to the Pilks Mix this morning. It's a great morning to be with you. I'm sure that you're having a great day too. The rain is out and about and watering all the gardens. Although there hasn't been as much rain, I don't think, this year than what there has been in the last year or so. I remember last year when I was running about down near the river where I live, that it would always get overflowing and it would flood the paths often, but hasn't really done that at all this year. So the rain is always welcomed. I don't mind the rain, and I hope you don't either too. Hope you stay dry, whatever you're doing. That was a song there by Colour Me Bad. It was called All For One. As we get launched into the Pilks Mix here, proudly brought to you by Rhino Mechanical Services. Got a few songs. There is a common thread through all of the songs that I've got for you today. I wonder if you can pick up what that is. We'll get into some more songs soon. But thank you, Suzanne, for your wonderful show, Friday Vibes. It was great to listen to some of those tunes and to hear that you're getting into some EDM, I'm sure. Cheryl would love that. Cheryl does the show Groovefest, which is after my show coming up at 11 o'clock. So hang around for that. And maybe, you might have some great songs that you can request through. I know Suzanne loves requests every week, so if you have them, you can SMS in on 0440 133 885. You can SMS me too if you'd like. Tell me what's about and what you're up to over the weekend. It'd be great to hear from you. The next song I've got for you is one called Another Brick in the Wall. It's from Pink Floyd. Hope you enjoy the show. This is the Pilks Mix on 88.5.

0: Yeah. Red Hot Chili Peppers. Give It Away there. Song I used to have on CD. Wonder if my family are listening, and if you are, you would get that in joke. I'm sure you would. So hope you're enjoying the show thus far and got lots of things. Have you guessed what the theme is? Maybe you will after the next couple of songs. We've got a couple coming up. We've got one by Barry White, Can't Get Enough of Your Love, and another oldie from James Brown, I've Got You. This is the Pilks Mix here on 88.5. Hope you enjoy the show. Whatever you might be doing, this is 88.5.
1: I've heard people say that too much of anything is not good for you, baby. But I don't know about that. There's many times that we've loved and we've shared love and made love. It doesn't seem to me like it's enough.

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Yeah, you're listening to the Pilks Mix here on 88.5. Hope you're enjoying the music thus far. And I wonder if you've guessed what the common thread through all of the songs are. And Jeff, thank you for messaging in. But no, it's not about love and understanding. Not, I guess this next song would probably throw that right out the window when I play it. Got Cotton Eye Joe by Rednecks. Hope you are having a great morning. And stay listening to us here on the Pilks Mix. And if you've got an idea of what the common thread of the songs are, SMS through. Come on, guys, on 0440 133 885. Love to hear from you.

It's another song there going off there, but we'll go for that in a second. But this is the Pilks Mix here on 88.5. Hope you're enjoying the show thus far. Have you got it together yet? Well, let me just give you a little hint. And no, it's got not the fact that they all have male vocals in them, because they have actually had that, but that's not what I was after. But coming up, we've got some Good Riddance by Green Day. Then we've got Simply Red, we've got some Black Sorrows, and we've got some Pearl Jam. I wonder what you can think. I wonder if you think what it is just yet. This is the Pilks Mix here on 88.5.

0: Yeah, it's the Pilks Mix here, and getting some more suggestions thick and fast. So thank you for those that have SMS'd in. You can do so on 0440 133 885. And yes, it is to do with colour. Well, what aspect of colour is it though? Well, it's to do with the band name. So it's not the name of the song. All of the songs that I've got for you today are all about the band name and having a colour in their name. And I was surprised when I put this list together because I started off doing colour in general, and then I got to a point where I was able to split it into two. So I do have a list that I'll play at some point which has colour in the title of the song. And but today it's all about colour just in the name of the artist. So I hope you're enjoying that particular thing. If you've got a favourite song from a band with a colour in the title, send it through. Love to see if I've got it in my list. If not, let's see if we can include it. Love to hear from you on SMS 0440 133 885. Always love hearing from you.
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0: Here's one for you. Did you get down to the soccer game during the week down at Optus Stadium, or should I say Perth Stadium? It was a great event, and although the crowd number didn't seem to – it looked like there was a lot of empty seats, but the crowd number was quite up there. So maybe you were one of the lucky ones that were able to go along to see a football, or I would say soccer match, as many of us would do. But did you see that outside of the ground – there's a little Italian festival going on in light of that particular game. So if you would like to get along to that, it's happening outside of the Perth Stadium, and it's a little Italian festival that goes from the 5th of August through to the 9th of August. And the Italian community is putting on a free festival of all things Italian. So you can get down there. And there's no entry fee to get along to have a look. There will be Italian food, there will be culture, sport, and music. So if you're Italian or you'd like to get a taste of Italy, well, this is a great way that you can do that, to get along down there to Perth Stadium. Getting back to the music now, we got some Black Sorrows coming up. After that, some Pearl Jam. This is the Pilks Mix here on 88.5. 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

Yeah, it's a Pilks Mix here on 88.5. Hope you're enjoying the show. This next one's a request from Tamara. Thank you, Samra. This one's called Already Over by Red. Tell me what you think.

0: Yeah, that was a song called Sweet True Lies there, and that one came in from Michael on the SMS line. It was a band that I'd never really heard of before. It was one that they're called Beast in Black, and so it did fit in. For those that have been listening in, we've been playing songs that all have a colour in their name, an artist or band. Send through any that you might have on SMS 0440 133 885. We've got more songs coming for you right after these sponsor messages.
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Yeah. Another band there that has a colour in the name, Whitesnake. And we've got a few more coming up for you in a moment. It is now time for our yoga moments, where each and every week we play a few songs that are designed to try and maybe help you sit back, relax and reflect and iron out any of those bumps that might be going through your head. And the first one I've got for you is a little bit of a rocky type band. It's called City and Colour. But I find that their particular music is quite, I don't know, it's different. It is described as rock, but I think it's very smooth rock, and I really like them. And they played here in Perth as well, but I like them. So maybe you might too. And we've also got some Vera Blue and also some Pink to round out our yoga moment. So it's now time for you to put out all of those noises around you and just sit back, relax, and hopefully get a moment to reflect. This is the Pilks Mix here on 88.5, proudly brought to you by Rhino Mechanical Services.

we've got out there is, like, it's endless, the different type of music. And the great thing I love about it is that there is something in music for everyone. And, you know, it can be quite therapeutic. And what I might find great might not be the same as what you do. And that's what I love about music, is it really has this embodiment that celebrates our uniqueness and our difference. And, you know, I think it's in life and in society, we can do a little bit more of that and follow that example and understand and appreciate the uniqueness that we all have and the differences that we all have, and celebrate the things that we have in common, and really focus in on the things that we have in common. Because just like I think that there would be something that you would have in common with just about every person on the planet. And sometimes we focus on the difference more than we do on the things that we have in common. And I think if we focused on the things that we have in common, we'd all get along a little bit better, maybe. Who knows? Got some really upbeat tracks coming up for you right now. And this next one is one that I find very therapeutic, and it is very upbeat, and I love it. And it's one of those bands, if I was to think about all of the bands that I like that have a colour in the name, it would be my favourite. And it's Black Box. Hope you enjoy this song. This is 88.5 The Pilks Mix.

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Yeah, what a great song that was there by Red Foo, another group that has, or artist that has a colour in the name. And we've got another one coming up. This one here, I'm not sure if it'll get the Cheryl tick of approval because it's one of those edgy type bands and songs. So we'll see what happens with that. There's been a few songs that I've played over the few months or weeks that have got the thumbs down from Cheryl, but as I said before, not everybody likes every piece of music, but it is one from a colour that I do like, Aqua. This is the Pilks Mix here on 88.5, proudly brought to you by Rhino McCann.

Yeah, you're listening to the Pilks Mix here this morning, and it's not got long to go. Only got about 20 minutes to go, and Cheryl is on her way into the studio, so I hope you're looking forward to her show, The Groove Fest, because I know she's coming in because I got this message as I played that Aqua song, and I think it's more than a thumbs down. I think the thumbs down came before I even played it, and I referenced the band, all the artists there. But nonetheless, hopefully I've got this list that's starting to grow and grow and grow of the thumbs down Cheryl songs, and I probably could get a whole show out of it one day. Who knows? But I hope you're enjoying the songs anyway. Tell me what you think. You can SMS in on 0440 133 885, or if you've got a band that you love that has a colour in the name of it or an artist, then SMS it through, because I'd love to be able to see if I can squeeze it in the next few minutes. And if not, we'll plan another time for you. This is the Pilks Mix here on 88.5. Do you like Maroon? Number 5. This is Payphone.

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Yeah, song there called Closer to Fine by a Indigo Girls band. And it's a band that I never thought of or seen it before. But that's one thing I like about sometimes when I go down these rabbit holes is you come across songs or you come across artists that you've never heard before or you've never known before, and you get to be able to introduce or to be able to play those particular tunes. So there you go. And I really liked that there. Thank you, Olivia, for messaging in a song request. I really appreciate that. And I'm going to squeeze it in for you. Although you did trick me a little bit, saying that you wanted a song from Greenspoon. Well, it's not Greenspoon, is it now? That's very funny. It's Grinspoon, but I committed to playing it, so I'm going to play it for you anyway. This is Chemical Heart. 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

I hope you liked that there, and hope you've enjoyed the show, because it's coming to a close very quickly. It's now 10:55. Cheryl is getting raring to go. She's botting the what do they say? I don't know, but she's raring to go, and she's really keen to get going on her show. She's got an exciting show for you today. She's pumped up. She's raring to go, and looking forward to sharing her show, the Groovefest, with you up after 11 o'clock. So we've got one more song, and then we got some sponsor messages, and then you're right into it. So stick around for her show, the Groovefest. And I'm looking forward to listening to it on my way home, because it's always great tunes to listen to that and to explore different types of music. So hang around for that one if you can. We've been playing songs today of artists that have got a colour in the name, and I've got a few that I have to pick from, or guess to pick from, because I had a couple here. So we're not going to be able to get to Plain White Tees or Jonas Blue, but I'm going to play this one here from Skylar Grey. Hope you've enjoyed the show, and whatever you do on the weekend, relax and enjoy. And remember, a little sleigh goes a long, long way. 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

Yeah, guys, that one is hot off the press. That was Love Sensation, the After Hours mix by Madonna and Kylie Minogue. First premiere to the world last weekend at World Pride in Amsterdam. Good morning, everybody, and welcome to Groovefest with me, Cheryl. I'm going to be with you for the next couple of hours, bringing you a whole range of music, but today I am going to theme my show a little bit differently. That's right, folks. I've been going back to the roots of soul, funk, house, disco music, and I have come up with a little playlist that will go all the way back to 1964 and will take us through a bit of a journey, a chronological journey through the 60s, 70s and 80s and 90s and possibly a little bit of 2000s as well, kind of chronicling all of, some really cool tunes really coming through. A bit of old school soul, a little bit of old school disco, post-disco, 80s hits. You might recognize some songs, some you may never have heard before. And the reason why I'm doing that is because after Groovefest, there is a new show called The Nowhere Girls featuring two wonderful chicks called Michaela and Bridget. And you know what? They've been playing a lot of old school rock and roll. And it kind of got me to thinking about, how much the old stuff influences the new stuff. So I thought I'm going to do that today. So I hope you guys stick around with me for the next 2 hours at least to kind of take that little journey with me back in time. As always, massive thanks to Craig for his wonderful show, Pilks Mix. And even though I did give Aqua a big thumbs down, I also think that he's quite right in that the music kind of connects us. So whether we love the music or we hate the music, it will always kind of have a commonality between us. There's some songs that we all love, there's some songs that we all hate. But you know what? It's all part of the process of finding that common ground. All right, guys, I'm going to stop talking now. Let's go back to, let's have a look here. Oh, hang on a second. 1963. I knew I'd get there. This is a great song. It is called Heatwave. It's by Martha Reeves and the Vandellas. Are we ready? Are you ready to go on this journey with me? We're going way back in time, folks. If you have any suggestions yourself, maybe some requests that I can play if I do have them, text in 0440-133-885. But for now, let's get some heat on. This is Heatwave.

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Yeah, you're tuned in to 88.5 FM with me, Cheryl. We're going a little bit old school today on Groovefest. I'll quickly back announce those three songs. Amazing songs, hey? We just heard Blind Alley by The Emotions from 1972. Before that, we heard one of my absolute favourite tracks, Expressway to Your Heart by Margot Thunder from 1967. And at the top of that set there, we heard Heatwave by Martha Reeves and the Vandellas from 1963. Oh, excellent songs. What do you guys think? Are you enjoying the tunes today? Let me know. 0440133885. We're going to now jump to, 1974, with another song that I've actually played quite a few times on Groovefest. It is called Touch and Go by Ecstasy, Passion and Pain. Brilliant tracks today here at Groovefest. I hope you're enjoying it.

You know, one of the wonderful things about listening to all these old school songs is that you kind of connect them with songs that were produced a lot later because they often use samples, right? So some of the new stuff will sample the old stuff. I haven't found a sample for this one yet. That was It Must Be Love by Alton McLean and Destiny, going all the way back to 1978 with that one. But the first two songs that I played in that set are quite heavily referenced. So we heard Best of My Love by The Emotions, the second Emotions song to appear in my Groovefest show today. That was released in 1977 and it was heavily sampled by Paul Russell in 2024 with his song Lil Boo Thang. And then, of course, at the top of that set there, we heard Touch and Go by Ecstasy, Passion and Pain. And that was sampled quite heavily in 1995 by JX in their song Son of a Gun. So, yeah, it's quite interesting, isn't it? I actually really love my samples. And if I wanted to go down a sample playlist, I probably would be playing some pretty obscure stuff. But not today. We're going to be exploring some old school roots. And I really hope you're enjoying the show today. Let me know, 0440 133 885. We're going to go with a song now, also 1978, that all of you will know. It is Got to Be Real by Cheryl Lynn.

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1: 21, it's a pretty important number. 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
2: Okay, guys, we've got a couple of events coming up. The first one is the Little Italy Festival at Optus Stadium happening this weekend. It says you can't have Italian football without pasta, cannoli and spritz. And they're absolutely right. From the 5th to the 9th of August, so that's today, tomorrow and Sunday inclusive, the Italian community is putting on a free festival of all things Italian food, culture, sport and music. It'll coincide with three Italian football matches with giants Juventus, Inter Milan, AC Milan and Palermo. But you won't need a ticket to get in. Get down to Little Italy and enjoy the atmosphere. So that is, as I said, today, tomorrow and Sunday. Hopefully the rain stays away outside the Optus Stadium. And I think it's being sponsored by Calcio Italiano, only in Perth. So that sounds like a really good one. The other one is a little bit closer to home. It is an event that happens a few times. It's coming up this week on the 10th of August, which I think is Monday. Let me just double check that actually while I'm speaking on here. I know this is live radio. Yes, so Monday being the 10th of August. It is the Jigsaw Jigstars Community Collective. It says, come join friends old and new as we put some jigsaw puzzles together. It is an 18 plus event, but it is, I'm guessing it's a free event. There's free tea and coffee at least. It's at the Dayton Family Hub at 300 Arthur Street in Dayton, WA. And it is from 6:30 p.m. to 8:30 p.m. And it is supported by the City of Swan. So you know what? I've just got your next few days covered, really. You can head off to the Little Italy Festival over the weekend and then on Monday evening you can go and put some jigsaws together. How good does that sound? All right, guys, let's just quickly backtrack on those songs that we heard. We heard All This Love That I'm Giving by Gwen McRae, an absolute wonderful favourite of mine. That was, of course, sampled by Lady Gaga and Ariana Grande in 2020 with their song Rain On Me. And at the top of that set there, we heard Got To Be Real by Cheryl Lynn, going all the way back to 1978 with that one. Now, some artists you won't hear today, well, actually probably one artist that's kind of part of the whole disco period, are the Bee Gees, right? Because I was going, you know, everybody listens to the Bee Gees, everybody's across the Bee Gees. But there is one very, very popular disco group that I am going to play. It is a little bit cheesy, but it's not Dancing Queen. I'm going to play this fabulous song by ABBA. We're going back to 1979. It's my absolute favourite one, especially towards the end of the song when they cut out the singing. They just have the, I don't know, like the bongos going, and it is absolutely exceptional. It is, of course, Voulez-Vous. You're tuned into 88.5 FM with me, Cheryl. I really hope you're digging the show today.

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21: 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Time is almost 5 minutes past 12 o'clock and we have been taking a trip back in time today. I hope you guys have enjoyed the show so far. We've gone quite old school, haven't we? And yet we're only up to 1979. Crazy, huh? Let me back announce that song that we heard up to those wonderful sponsorship promos there. We heard I Believe in Miracles by the Jackson Sisters, and funnily enough, had absolutely no connection to the Jacksons, like the more famous Jacksons, like the Jackson 5, Michael Jackson, Janet Jackson, so on and so forth. I don't know. What are we going to do? We're going to play some quirky music. We're still in the late 70s. We've got probably maybe about 4 songs to play for 1979. And then we're going to go into the early 80s. So bear with me. I hope you guys are enjoying it. I certainly am. I'm sitting in my seat with my headphones on, having an absolute whale of a time. If you like it, let me know. Text in 0440133885. We're going to go with another one of my favourites. Love today's show. So much fun. This is Was That All It Was? Rather Moody by Gene Kahn. Love those disco vibes. Let's get on with it.

Oh my goodness me, such an awesome song. That was, of course, Grease by Frankie Valli and the Four Seasons, and that was released in 1978. I kind of snuck that one in because the song that we heard before that is pretty full on, and I thought, oh, how are we going to follow that one up? That was, of course, There But For the Grace of God Go I by Machine, and it is an absolute banger. I absolutely love that song. I love the vocals. I love the lyrics, and yeah, I think it's I don't know how to describe it, but it's just one of those songs. If you turn on your cheesy brain, you'll be like, oh my gosh, this is the cheesiest thing I've ever heard. But then if you actually think about it, it's, yeah, the way it's all put together is phenomenal, especially with the bass line as well, I think, anyway. And then at the top of that set there, we heard Was That All It Was by Jean Kahn, again from 1979. The next song I'm going to do, I don't think really requires any introduction, but I will say it's probably the best guitar riff in kind of like that post-disco history. I don't think I need to say anything else. Let's just play it, shall we?

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Well, how's that for a bit of Italian disco for your Friday afternoon? That was Cerrone, of course, with their song You Are The One. Probably the most disco-y song ever, I think. That was 1981. Amazing, hey? Like, we've actually broke into the 80s finally. Before that, we heard another one of my favourite songs. It's called Spacer by Sheila B. Devotion. That was released in 1980. And was quite heavily sampled by Crying at the Discotheque. Oh, so, yeah, in Crying by the... No. Oh, dear. Sampled by Alcatraz in Crying at the Discotheque. So if you know that song, then the Spacer is pretty much the original one that it came from. And at the top of that set there, we heard one of my absolute all-time favourites, He's the Greatest Dancer by Sister Sledge, released in 1979 and also quite heavily sampled by Moni Love in her song It's a Shame, and the remix of that one, the Cool Ass remix of that one. We're going to go now to 1982 with another one. Oh, gosh, I really love the songs that I'm playing today. I hope you guys are too. This is Forget Me Nots by Patrice Rushen.

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1: Now, if you don't want to head out to the Little Italy Festival and you want to do something a little bit closer to home, you should totally be heading to the Swan Settlers Market this weekend. There is going to be a plus-size fashion and flair event. I don't know what to call it. A festival. I think it's more a festival because it actually happens over the 2 days. It is going to be focusing on gorgeous vintage wear for the whole 2 days. It's proudly presented by the Stirling Square Market in Guildford. It is free entry. As I said, it's at the Swan Settlers Market. It's from 9 a.m. to 4 p.m. and it's going to focus on the more curvy of us in society, plus size, if you some may call it, for women and men. So pretty much focusing on sizes 16 and up. But you know what? I actually feel like there's going to be something there for everyone. So if you love your vintage flair, you should totally go to the Swan Settlers Market. So on Saturday, there's going to be a Miss Lady Lace pin-up parade and line dancing. How cool does that sound? And then on the Sunday, there's going to be a Curvique Vintage Fashion Parade. So they're a Perth-based boutique specialising in beautiful vintage-inspired fashion for women who love timeless styles. And on Sunday, they're also going to have Let's Rock On dances. And there's also a plus-size fashion market as well. So it's going to be a weekend of fashion, fun and confidence. Oh, sounds fantastic, doesn't it? As I said, Swan Settlers Market this Saturday and Sunday. It's all about vintage, it's all about plus size, and it's all about having a really, really rocking good time. Okay, guys, you would have known that song that I just played. It was, of course, Ain't Nobody by Chaka Khan, released in 1983. Before that, we heard Forget Me Nots by Patrice Rushen, released in 1982, and quite heavily sampled, of course, by Will Smith in 1997 for his song Men in Black. We're going to play another song that's been quite well sampled. I think it was sampled by the Black Eyed Peas, probably one of the first songs they ever released. This was the pre-Fergie days. It is called Look Out Weekend by Debbie Deb. You're tuned in to 88.5 FM. I hope you have enjoyed the show today. Won't be long now till I'm throwing it over to the Nowhere Girls. Ah, such a great day. Here we go.

A little bit of 1984 electro to get you moving on your Friday afternoon. That was, of course, Lookout Weekend by Debbie Deb. All right, guys, time is 12:54, which means I am pretty much out of here, ready to throw the airwaves over to the dynamic duo of the Nowhere Girls. Trust me, you're going to be in very, very safe hands with these two as they play a whole range of variety for your Friday afternoon. They'll be here till 3 o'clock, and then Graham Dorr will be coming in to present his show, 60s Sounds from the Valley. So make sure that you stay tuned to 88.5 FM. I hope you have a wonderful weekend, guys. Have a fabulous week ahead. And I look forward to coming back next Friday to play you some more up-to-date tunes with my show, Groovefest. I'm going to leave you today. Oh, goodness me. What am I going to leave you with? Let's do this one, shall we? It is by Janet Jackson. It's a nice slow one to kind of calm you down before the onslaught of the Nowhere Girls. It's called That's the Way Love Goes. And you know what? I really hope you guys have a smashing weekend. I really hope you've enjoyed the show today. I'll see you next Friday. See ya.

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0: Hello, this is VCA 88.5 FM. I'm here. I'm Michaela, and this is Bridget.
1: Hello.
0: That was Raindrops Keep Falling on My Head by BJ Thomas.
1: Yeah. And yeah. We've just come in from Cheryl's show, Groove Fest. And, you know, a great show.
0: Yeah.
1: And it's been raining this morning.
0: Yeah.
1: So we thought that we would play some songs that are kind of themed about rain and storms and things like that.
0: Yeah.
1: And if you have any suggestions or if you think about any songs that you like that kind of follows that theme.
0: Yeah. Any rainy, stormy kind of songs. Yeah, you can call us on 9297-1088 or you can text on 0440-133-885. Mm. Yeah.
1: Yeah, we'll be playing from 1 till 3 today.
0: Yes. Cool. All right. Well, we're going to go to our next song called Raining in My Heart by Buddy Holly and the

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1: And Michaela.
0: And me.
1: Yeah, that was Storms by Fleetwood Mac, following our rainy, stormy theme today.
0: Yeah.
1: Next, we'll be playing some Boom Crash Opera.
0: Yes.
1: Some classic Aussie tunes, yes. And, yeah, if you have any suggestions, call us at 9297-1088 or text us at 0440-133-885. 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

0: 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Thanks to Steve, who called in, we got a double hit of The Doors. 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
0: Ooh.
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0: Yummy.
2: Amazing, it's got everything. So it's from the 12th of August. Oh, it's on the 12th of August from 3 p.m. to 6 p.m. at Swan City Youth Service, which is at 12 Padbury Crescent in Midland.
0: Yeah. Right. 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
2: Yes.
0: And we'll be having Graham's show next, 60 yes. Sounds from the Valley, from 3 till 5. So we're always excited for that.
2: Yeah.
0: Yep. And we've got some more music coming up.
2: Yeah, we got Billie Holiday, we got Albert Hammond, and we got the Pogues.
0: Lovely.
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0: Rainy Night in Soho by the Pogues.
1: Yeah, very nice song.
0: Yeah, this has been Michaela and Bridget, the Nowhere Girls. Hey. Next, we'll be having Graham with 60 Sounds in the Valley. Mm. And yeah, thank you for joining us
1: for our time here. Thank you, Steve. And thank you,
0: Pauline.
1: Pauline as well.
0: Yeah.
1: Thank you. Now, here is our last song, Belinda Carlisle, Summer Rain.

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23: Yes, welcome along. It's 3 on a Friday and it's 60s Sounds from the Valley. Me, Graham, right here on 88.5. So, if 60s is your scene for the next 2 hours, you're going to enjoy the music on offer. Sit back, relax, and enjoy. And let's kick off this afternoon with the Four Seasons.

There you go. Let's kick in the show. Walking Like a Man with the Four Seasons, with of course Frankie Valli there on the lead vocals. And this is your tune to 88.5. And if you've got any requests this afternoon, 60s requests, you know the number to text in on 0440 133 885. If not, you'll have to put up with the music that I'm playing. Now, the song that launched the career of Status Quo, written by Francis Rossi, his mum's outside Dunny. It's Pictures of Matchstick Men.

Yeah, as I say, Francis Rossi wrote that, one of the first tracks he ever wrote. And as I say, living in East London, in his mum's, and the toilet outside was a good place to sit with his guitar and practice that one and write about it. Pictures of Matchstick Men. Right, the year was 1966, and Pet Clark was at the height of her fame, I suppose, over in Europe at that time as a singer. And the track I'm going to play was one of her favourites, and she made a point of always doing it, her performing it at live shows. Written by Tony Hatch and Jackie Trent, she took it into the Australian chart here at number 11 and number 6 over in the UK. I Couldn't Live Without Your Love.

Yeah, great Pat Clark, and still going strong as well. And not quite sure how old she is, but as I say, still going strong, probably into her 90s possibly now. Right, next up, American singer-songwriter Tommy Rowe. And a lot of his songs were about good with girls' names, as we had the other week. But this one he wrote about everybody back in 1963.

Yeah, Tommy Rowe and everybody right there on 88.5. Best, it's 60s Sounds from the Valley. And I'm here this afternoon again, as normal on a Friday between 3 and 5, playing nothing but 60s tracks. And as I said earlier, if you've got any requests, please feel free to text in at request 0440 133 885. Now we keep the music going, this time with London-based Yardbirds. Had several guitarists over the years, the Yardbirds, but on this particular track it was Jeff Beck on lead guitar. And the track in question, Shapes of Things.

Yes, our first two in a row for the afternoon there. And, well, I think you know the songs well enough. She Wears My Ring and Love Hurts. Many versions put out there of She Wears My Ring. That one was Australia's very own Johnny O'Keefe. And then Love Hurts, likewise, many, many covers. But the voice of Roy Orbison on that one, quite clear to hear. Reason for that, it was this day, 7th of August, back in 1925. That Matilda Genevieve Scadullo was born in Milwaukee. You'll say, who's Matilda Genevieve Scadullo? Well, she got married to Bordell O'Brien and became Felice Bryan. Prolific songwriter, very much through the 50s, lots of Everly Brothers songs written by her and Bordell, of course. But these two, both from the 60s, written by her. Sadly, Felice passed away back in April. Now, on with more music, and this time, American singer-songwriter Dobie Gray. And this came out in 1964, and was written for him by a guy called Billy Page. And another one of those tracks that's got quite a few covers, but Dobie's is the best, The In Crowd.

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3: Well, hello there. It's Adrian from the Late Late Breakfast. I'm back tomorrow morning from 10, but right now this is 60s Sounds from the Valley with Graham on your home of variety, 88.5 FM.

Welcome back with the Kinks and fresh out of Carnaby Street, where everybody was going back in the 60s, that dedicated follower of fashion. Yes, in and out of Carnaby Street, so many fashions were changing like mad, and the mods in particular loved it. And of course, Ray Davis got and wrote a song about it. I know the ladies who preceded me, they had a rain theme today, which was really good. Well, I'm going to play a rain song now because we've had some this morning, and my word, it did rain for a little while, and we could have some more tomorrow. Written by Barry Mann and Cynthia Will, this version by Jay and the Americans. Walking in the rain, right here on 88.5, where variety comes alive.

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1: Yes, for the first time this afternoon, we'll have a little dive into the Community Files and see what's going on around the area in the coming weeks or days even. Yes, even days. The Avon Descent Festival returns to Lilac Hill with a splash again this weekend. Yes, Sunday, August the 9th. Between 10 and 3 down at Lilac Hill Park, West Swan Road in Caversham. It's all happening as they come flying through there. Well, I hope there's been enough rain today and possibly coming through tomorrow to make them have enough water to say they come flying through there. But you'll see a right range of water going craft. So if you're looking for something to do on Sunday, get yourselves down there. Plenty of parking. And of course, if you want to go, you can get on the train and go to Kilburn. It's only a little walk up the road. So it's Lilac Park this coming Sunday between 10 and 3 to watch the Avon Descent. And, people going silly, as I say, in their boats and river going craft. Now, back to the music here on 60 Sounds from the Valley with Manfred Mann. And with Paul Jones still involved and on lead vocals, how about Come Tomorrow?

There they go, Manfred Mann, all singing about tomorrow. Well, tomorrow's just around the corner, actually, yes, because this afternoon's starting to run out fast. Can't believe where the time's going. Right, next up, Otis Redding, and the song he wrote just before his untimely, unfortunate death in a plane crash back in 1967. He only wrote it 13 days before he was unfortunately killed. Of course, it went on to become a massive global hit back in 1968, Sitting on the Dock of the Bay.

is one of those 60s classics that you never get tired of listening to, sitting on the dock of the bay. I haven't played The Who or anything from The Who for a few weeks, so I thought we'd throw them in this week. And, well, what better than what they were? A Generation.

Apologies about the false start there. Had a visitor come into the studio, caught me unawares, so I was about to fire up and mucked up the intro. Anyway, visitors are always welcome. Thanks very much for popping in, Sophia. That was Neil Diamond, of course, and Cherry Cherry from 1966. Only a minor success around the world, really, other than in the States, that one. Although, got good airplay, certainly in the UK, and has been played over here. But anyway, Cherry Cherry from 1966. Hope you enjoyed it. This one is another 60s classic. Gave the McCoys, really, their only major success.

there they go. The McCoys hanging on in there with Sloopy. Now we've got Bobby V, a regular here on 60s Sounds from the Valley. Song written for him by Jerry Goffin and Carole King back in 1962. What was Bobby doing? Sharing news.

Yes, I think we all knew that one. Sugar, sugar. And a bit of a bubble gum there to bring the first half very nearly to a close. Got our instrumental course before we go to 4 o'clock. And this week, I've picked this one out and played this for quite a long time from the Spaghetti Western, The Good, The Bad and The Ugly.

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Welcome back to 60 Sounds from the Valley, right here on 88.5 with me, Graham, for the second hour of the show. And opening up with a live version of the Mamas and Papas, I Saw Her Again Last Night, which was a global hit for them back in 1966. Yes, 60 years ago. This was a reasonable hit for the Hollies back in 65, reaching number 9 in the UK, certainly. Written by Jerry Goffin and not Carole King, but Russ Titelman. And the song in question, I Guess I Will.

there, the great harmonies of the Hollies, the Four on that one, without any shadow of a doubt. Yes, I will. Next up is a song written by Sylvia Fricker, You Were On My Mind. The actual song, obviously played very regularly here by different artists. Crispian St. Peter's, of course, had a massive hit with it. But the original went out in America back in 1965 with We Five. And here they are with lovely young lady Bev Bevans on lead vocals. We Five with You Were On My Mind.

There they go, Wee Five's version of You're On My Mind. Don't forget, if you have any requests, I haven't had any come in this afternoon, but if you've got any requests, you can still text in and I'll see what I can do for you on 0440 133 885. That's 0440 133 885. And that applies to most of our presenters. In fact, I'm sure they'd always be glad to get a text from you or a message to let you know what you like, what you don't like, and what you'd like played. Keeping on with the 60s music now, American singer-actor. Had quite a few hits with his partner, Edie Gourmet. But Steve Lawrence had a few solo hits. This one, written by Jerry Goffin and Carole King, originally for Bobby V. But Steve had the big hit 1963, taking it to number one in the United States with Go Away, Little Girl.

From one Steve, we go to a Stevie next, that being Stevie Wonder. And the track that really introduced me to Stevie Wonder, it wasn't his first release, but certainly the first one over in the UK that took off. It was, of course, Everything's All Right, It's Uptight.

0: Ladies and gentlemen, get ready to embark on a journey of enlightenment with Beyond Labels with Jeannie. 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

There you have it, our second Twin Spin of the afternoon, and two tracks from the film Hard Day's Night and the album Hard Day's Night, of course, which was doing the rounds at this time back in 1964. Yes, 62 years ago, can you believe that we were all rushing down to the cinema to see that film in black and white with the Beatles and Wilfred Bambrook chasing around? And it was so zany as to be unbelievably mad, but we all loved it. Of course, Things We Said Today was one of the songs from that, and that was one written by Paul and sung by him, and I'm Happy Just to Be With You was one of the early songwriting and singing efforts of George Harrison. And hope you enjoyed that twin spin. I certainly did. Sam Cooke, a regular here on 60s

There's Sam bringing it on back home, yes. And the lovely Susie Q's just walked into the studio. She's back. Yes, Friday Night Live tonight. We'll be live with Susie. Yes, and as I say, she's got a bit of time to get herself prepared. I've been out of the studio for a bit, but she'll soon be back behind the mic and giving you those great tracks to take you into your Friday evening. For now, BJ Thomas, of course, best known for Raindrops Keep Falling on Your Head. This was a minor hit for him, though, in 1968, and a song I quite like, actually, The Eyes of the New York Woman.

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1: 2nd time this afternoon, off we go into the community file. And this is a special request that we've had made, it's from the Lockridge Senior Citizens Association. The association's committee has resigned and a special general meeting has been called to elect a new committee. All present 2025-26 financial members are invited to attend. It takes place on September the 9th at 2 p.m. at Swan Active Beachborough. And they're appealing for all members, past and present, to attend, because it's very important that they get a committee re-elected. Because if they don't, the future of the Lockridge Senior Citizens Association is on a knife edge. So put the date in your diary if you're from Lockridge and want to get along and listen. I mean, obviously there's a limit to what you can say if you're not a member, but go and see what's going on in your community. Wednesday, the 9th of September, 2 p.m, Swan Active Beachborough, in Benara Road, Beachborough, to try and keep the Lockridge Senior Citizens Association alive and up and running. And as I say, that's a big appeal from that organisation. This particular song coming up next was a big hit for Elvis, but also the American singer-songwriter Terry Stafford had a big hit with Suspicion. And well, what more can we say? It he outsold the original by Elvis back in the day.

Yes, I say he sold more at the time than Elvis did, but it's still a very big success song, that one, for Elvis. You know, gets a lot of play. Beach Boys. Yeah, let's go right back to the start of their career. And, of course, very much from the surf scene. So they were surfing USA.

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Yeah, Gene Pitney, that distinctive voice of Gene Pitney there. And a song that wasn't a big hit for him, funnily enough, Princess in Rags. It was put out in November 65 and reached number 9 over in the UK, where he was very, very popular at that time, and 2 in Canada in the charts. But that was pretty much about it. As I say, not one of his biggest hits by any stretch. This was a big hit, though, for Sandy Shaw, written for her by Chris Andrews. Singing about tomorrow. Well, tomorrow's not far away, is it?

Yes, as I say, tomorrow with Sandy Shaw. I can't believe we're fast running up, less than 15 minutes to go. No requests, that's sad, never mind. I'll survive, I'll carry on. And this is a definite 60s classic from right back in the early 60s. Johnny Tillotson's Poetry in Motion.

Well, we keep the music going here on 60s Sounds from the Valley as we fast run up to the end of the show with a little bit of Jan and Dean singing about that little old lady from Pasadena.

0: There we go, and I certainly do think everybody will remember that one. Cliff and the Shadows, and the Young Ones, of course. Well, let's keep the music going. We might scramble two more songs in. This is the original of Tell Laura I Love Her from 1960 by Ray Peterson.
1: Laura and Tommy were lovers. He wanted to give her everything. Flowers, presents,

Yes, and I say that was the original version there, and by of Tell Laura I Love Her by Ray Peterson. Ritchie Valens, of course, had the big hit pretty much around the world. Time for me to go. Time to hand over to Susie Q. She's raring to go in the neighbouring studio. And what am I going to leave you with tonight? A little bit of the Seagulls. The carnival is over. What about the carnival? The show is over. And she's come running in. She's got plenty of time. I've got another track yet. So make sure you stay tuned. We're on air 24/7. Make sure you stay safe and have a great evening with Susie Q.

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9: 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What do you think? It's only taken me months to get back into this seat. Guys, it's such a pleasure to be back live on air for Friday Night Live with Susie Q. It's been a long time coming. Apologise to those that have missed me because I was very poorly, but I'm back on track now, which is a good thing, right? Do I have a show for you? I have got Ed Sheeran, Teddy Swims, Harper Finn, Survivor. I've got all kinds of music. So, you know what? Get your little dancing shoes on, get that wiggle on, and off we go. We're going to start with Ed Sheeran. And here we go.

There we go, guys. So that was the first set of Friday Night Live with me, Susie Q. Now, guys, if you would like a, you know, one of them things, a song. Oh, my Godfathers. So if you would like a song, you know what you can do? You can text me on 0440 133 885. Send me a text. Let me know what you're up to tonight. It's Friday. Yay, it's Friday. I know it's going to be wet and soggy, so drive carefully, please, everybody. But, yeah, send me a text. Give me a song that you'd like to partay to. Tell me what you're doing. Whatever. Now, I'm going to go back in time a little bit. I'm going to play a little bit of Survivor, then a bit of Crazy Town, then a bit of Flo Rida, and then a bit of Christina Aguilera. I know. I'm so edumacated. Here we go. I'm going to go with Burning Heart. I hope you enjoy it, guys, because it's a great song.

So who actually remembers that the first time round? Everybody wants to rule the world with Tears for Fears. Absolutely amazing song for Run the World. Do you remember that? Back in the day, I remember. I remember. I'm that old. So listen, guys, you are listening to Susie Q Friday Night Live. Live in the studio, Studio One, for your entertainment. So don't forget, you can text me on 0440 133 885. I'll say that again, 0440 133 885. 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I was going to say sing, but you know, you'd sing along anyway, wouldn't you? Anyway, I am going to continue on. We are going to now play Journey, Spandau Ballet, Delight, and a little bit of Stevie Wonder as well, because I can. So let's get cracking. More songs, less ads. That's how it should be on a Friday for Friday Night Live with me,

There we go, guys. You're listening to CZQ on Friday Night Live on 88.5 FM. It's so good to be back in this seat after a bit of a hiatus. I've been away for a little while, so I've missed you. I hope you've missed me too. Send me a text, 0440 133 885. Now, I am on fire, so I'm going to play Alicia Keys' Girl on Fire. Cheers.

0: There we go, guys. Groovers in the Heart with Delight. I love that one. I kind of did do a bit of a jig. I did. Now, we do have some commitments to play very shortly. But before I do that, I'm going to play an old Diana Ross. Yeah, let's do that one. Because... Come on. Oh, yeah. Out. 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
0: Yes.

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That's right, guys. It's not over till it's over. That was Lenny Kravitz there for you. You're listening to Susie Q on 88.5 FM. Friday Night Live. Yes, I am back in the chair in Studio One. Absolutely loving life and loving this music. If you're enjoying it too, send me a text on 0440 133 885. Can you believe it's 10 past 6 already? An hour has gone like just like that. So I've now got Bob Marley, One Direction, David Bowie, Bill Withers, Rave Lynette as well. So I'm just going to get going. This one's for Papa George, for those that listen in to 88.5 all the time. You'll know. Oh, press the right button, Susie Q. Ooh, yeah.

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We are keeping the party hits alive. 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

That's right, guys. So from this queenager to the others out there, you know who you are, Gen X women. I am nearly at the end of the show. I've got about 7 minutes left. So I'm just going to let the music do all the talking for you, you know. Can you actually hear me? I think you can. So anyway, it's been an absolute pleasure bringing the show to you today. It has been a big gap between drinks, right? But I'm here. I'm in the studio. I'm loving it. I will be back next week always for you guys. But a couple more songs before we go to the commitments. And, you know, I tag team with the others here in the studio. So guys, thank you so much. I wanted to just say a big thank you to the 88.5 FM family for being so patient, being caring. I have been away for a long time. I have been quite poorly. You guys are just absolutely amazing. Thank you. Thank you. Thank you. That's all I can say. Otherwise I'll start crying. So I'm just going to let the music do the rest of the talking for the rest of the show, guys. Until next week, be kind.

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0: 21, it's a pretty important number. 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

stand. 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
0: It's going to be a big night. That's Wednesday, August 12th at the Valley Social Henley Brook. 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